on to worry. It will soon pass, whatever it is. 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

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The foe waited for the moment that you would come through my door. But this brought loneliness so far. I lay my hand unto my heart.

mind. But this is loneliness, I know. I lay my hand unto my soul. Is this what life has got to give? Is this